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1: Yo, fellas, y'all ready to do this?
2: Yeah, what's up,
1: y'all? What's up? Boys, I'm in effect, yeah. And it's about time. Yo, let's lift this up.

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1: 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But wait a minute, isn't this...
0: Yeah, yes it is.
1: But I thought the old lady dropped it into the ocean in the air.
0: Well, baby, I went down and got it for you.
1: Aw, oh, you shouldn't have.

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0: just wanted to know, do you know somebody named?
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I like it. No biggity, no doubt. Yeah. Black Street Productions, we out, ride. 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
1: Ay.

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1: The girl next door, you know? 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

shame, ladies, do your thing. 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
0: Yeah, yes it is.
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0: Well, baby, I went down and got it for you.

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variety than a Baskin Robbins. 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The new Cali 93.9.